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chained it to a passing cloud, I chained it to the sky.

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1: seven,
0: for 1970.
1: Beardale 9, decreasing 6 in Humber later. Rain, then showers, moderate and poor becoming good. Southwesterly 6 to gale 8, occasionally severe gale 9.
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3: 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chorica, chorica, chorica, chorica, chorica, chorica, chorica, chorica, chorica, chorica, chorica, chorica, chorica, chorica, chorica, chorica, chorica, chorica, chorica, chorica, chorica, chorica, chorica, chorica, chorica, chorica, chorica, chorica, chorica, chorica, chorica, chorica, chorica, chorica, chorica, chorica, chorica, chorica, chorica, chorica, chorica, chorica, chorica, chorica, 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

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Nice. 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And I was able to ask the legends, the Westerlies, to contribute to that song as well. 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

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No, wait. He was my uncle. 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He was my father. 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But they go on anyway. Yeah, it was my father, and he had this bloody severed head. And they're telling you the dream like it's a movie that you might want to see sometime. And not something that's happening only in the back of their own head. You know, a while ago I was in Germany. And I walked into a huge recording studio. And in the middle of the studio was a man wearing no clothes, playing the flute, and covered with flies. And there were enormous mics all over the room. And when I got closer, I saw that the flies were actually tiny microphones attached all over his body. And these mics picked up every little sound. So the engineers kept saying, we can hear your shirt rustling. Can you take it off? And a few minutes later, your pants are really loud. They're going to have to go too. And you know, the shoes are deafening. So he was standing there shivering and playing. And there were mics inside the flute too that recorded his breath as it blew through the tube and turned into notes. And in the mix, the sounds from all the microphones combined into a huge symphony. And when you put headphones on, the sound was really so spatial. The breath rushes into one ear and curves around the top of your skull in chords and harmonics, and turns around and around and blows out the other ear. So being in your head is like being in a huge, drafty bar with the wind blowing through. No, it wasn't like being in a head filled with brains and blood and teeth. Something completely light and empty and full

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0: 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I'm glad I got back up.

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We're back in the bar. All right, and this time we are going to have a drink. What would be really nice now would be if you all came up on stage and stood round the piano, but there is sadly not room. So, what we're going to do instead is Amanda and Sinead and John and Robert and Dave and Joey and Seamus and Jonathan and Gus and I are going to raise our glasses to all of you and thank you for being such a great audience tonight. And we're going to cheers you. All right, so here we go. 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Everybody!

Wow. 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The first name is Bob Dylan. Yeah! And I'll tell you why. Because back in 1966, Bob Dylan made a great album called Blonde on Blonde. It was a double album, it was a double vinyl album. And side four was a long, incredibly beautiful ballad called Sad-Eyed Lady of the Lowlands. And I'm not ashamed to say that it crept into my head when I was writing this verse, and so I stole some of the lyrics. Well, I didn't steal them exactly, but I used them. So I've used the words sad-eyed and lady and big brass and bed. Any of you who know the song will know what I'm talking about. So, Bob, thank you. Anyone, if you run into Bob, could you say Roger says thank you? Okay. All right, that's Bob. And the sad-eyed lady in this song is my wife, Camila. She is the rock upon which I lean. Yeah. Well, thank you. I think she's actually here tonight, so she'll hear you if you do that. Thanks, babe. Wherever you are. She's not sad-eyed all the time, but she is some of the time, because like a lot of you, maybe all of you, she has a lot of empathy for others. She cares deeply about all her brothers and sisters all over the world, whatever their ethnicity or religion or nationality, and sometimes they're not always as well off as we all are. All right, so she gets a bit sad. So that's my sad-eyed lady, who the song is to. And then the third name is John. John is my big brother. He's 2 years older than me. When I say he was 2 years older than me. He died last year, suddenly, and I don't want to go into that. Obviously, we miss him deeply, but he's in this song, and he's in this song from a time when he was really little. Not as little as I was, because he was 2 years older, and it makes a huge difference when you're really little. But so this is for Bob Dylan, my lovely wife, Camila, and my brother, John. All right, so here we go.

my favourite love song of the 80s, this next one. I hope some of you know it. It's called Absolute Beginners.

Thank you. In 1971, when I first played here, I stayed at Worthy Farmhouse, which some of you probably know, with a couple of other people. A huge bottle of tincture of cannabis from a London doctor for medicinal reasons, and got out to the stage about 5:30 in the morning, because there was no curfew in those days. This curfew business is all new stuff. And when I hit the stage, nobody knew any of my songs. I'd just written this one called Oh You Pretty Things. And there was this Dutch girl. There's this Dutch girl that jumped up with me. The stage was about that height, and there was about 3,000 people. And she came up, she started singing, Oh, you pretty universe is one beautiful universe. Thank you. She stayed my entire session. And it's the only thing, what I'm telling you this is, you're not here tonight, idea. Please don't come up.

Thank you, everybody. Thank you, thank you. Thank you, thank you. How's everybody doing? Good, good. If you want a photo opportunity, now is the time to do it. Between songs, do it now, quick. Quick. Just do your photo thing quick, get it out of the way, if you feel like it. Nobody feels like it. There you go, here we go. Let's act like we're into something. I don't know. Act like we're playing, just so they can get a photo. Just like, Steve, do something. Do it to your son. Yeah, sing, Josh. Okay. All right, so now you can put that on you, or whatever you put it on. Tinder, fuck, tweet, fuck, shit, fuck, I don't know what the fuck. Mind fuck. All right. This next song is a song about my dad. It's called You Are Me and I Am You. Here we go. Let's try this.

And that was Green is the Colour and Careful with that Axe, Eugene. And if any there be who don't know who the Pink Floyd are, there are Roger Waters, bass and vocals, Nick Mason, percussion, Dave Gilmour, guitars and vocals, and Rick Wright, keyboards and vocals. And this next thing, which in fact Roger will be playing acoustic guitar on, and Rick is going to play organ and bass simultaneously, so we're told, which should be well worth watching and hearing, it's called If.

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But then again, there's only one I've met, and he just smoked my eyelids and punched my cigarette.

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0: The dream the other night. 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Sing on, brother, sing. You better get ready, brother. You better get ready, sister. You better get ready, 'cause you know you've got to fight. You better get ready, brother. You better get ready, sister. You better get ready, 'cause you may be called tonight. 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Sing on, brother, sing. To the devil this I said. Sing on, brother, sing. Pray tell me, ter, what brings you here? 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Sing on, brother, sing. You better get ready, brother. You better get ready, sister. You better get ready, 'cause you know you got to fight. You better get ready, brother. You better get ready, sister. You better get ready, 'cause you may be called tonight. Devil opened up his big black book. Sing on, brother, sing. Opened it up and took a look. Sing on, brother, sing. Read old Adolf Hitler's name, and I said, oh, hell just ain't the same. Compared to them Nazis, hell's too tame. Sing on, brother, sing. You better get ready, brother. You better get ready, sister. You better get ready, 'cause you know you've got to fight. You better get ready, brother. You better get ready, sister. You better get ready, 'cause you may be called tonight. I then pulled on my fighting pants. Sing on, brother, sing. Devil of hell, he sung and danced. Sing on, brother, sing. Said, if you go and win this war, chase that super race out for sure, I'll never raise hell on earth no more. Sing on, partner, oh, sing. You better get ready, sister. You better get ready, brother. You better get ready, 'cause you know you've got to fight. You better get ready, father. You better get ready, mother. You better get ready, 'cause you may be called tonight.
1: Snapshot in Time was recorded in Malibu at Linda Ronstadt's house, with Nicolette Larson and Linda and I sitting around a table in the house, and I have my guitar and I played a bunch of new songs for them to see how they liked them, and so they could sing on them and we could hear it. Briggs was sitting there with us at the table.

Thank you, thank you. My word. Yeah, all right, we'll try. You'll be happy to know that the polls have closed. We're back on the election thing here. And the first returns are coming in. Now, let's see, I heard the news here. Yes, the straw vote has the uncola doing very well, while just dumping it down your throat is second, and drinking with a spoon trails badly. Despite what you may think as a result of getting a cup of 7-Up when you drop some change in the slot, the uncola is not a machine candidate. It looks like the uncola underground has made its choice heard loud and clear this evening. While the winners don't usually make concession speeches, I have one here. This is a concession speech. Next time you go to a basketball game or a Ranger game or a concert or a sewing bee or a strawberry festival, ask at the concession stand whether or not they have 7-Up. If not, buy a box of candy. Let it go at that. There, that was my concession speech. Where do we go from here? Well, out by that door there, or should I say, where does the campaign go from here? Well, 7-Up intends to do very well in Miami Beach. After all, it gets hot down there, too. They don't know. But to get that far, we have to take our case to the people, or at least out to the car. Thank you, my fellow Americans. That's the speech here from 7-Up, the uncola. And of course, as I always remind you, it's getting that great time of year when you can scoot out to Jones Beach and get the 7-Up with the vanilla floating inside there, the great Jones Beach special 7-Up float. And you need a spoon for that, otherwise it'll come skidding down and hit you on the nose when you drink it. We want to thank Chris. Are they coming back here for one more? Ah, all right. Well, we thank you very much, all of you, and for Rita for joining us. And whatever happened to her there, I have no idea. What's that incredible first aid thing on her face there? Good Lord. I mean, I know they like each other, but that's carrying things a little too far.

Ça va toujours.

Permanece a la escucha.

Despacito, es de ti, Montana.